Oh, hi there, everybody. Just give us a second. We are resetting all of our systems here. I think we the mighty Spencer seems to have gotten us up and running for the most part here. We just need to reboot a few things, and we should be back on, hopefully, in just a few minutes' time. So, like they say on the radio, well, this is the radio, please stand by.

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3: 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And hey, guess what? We are back up and running for the most part anyway. Thanks to Spencer. Thank you, Spencer. Spencer is our engineer here, and he has just done us a fantastic job of getting us up and running here again. So we are back to normal business here, and your news will be coming up at 3 p.m. Everything seems to be back on schedule, and hopefully we'll have all good to go right for you. Thanks for being so patient, everybody. We do appreciate it. And back to regular programming.
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0: helping to get hour one of the big show going. That was JoJo Mason. It's all good on Country 840. Good afternoon, I'm Pat, hoping your day is going as planned so far. And also to remind you, a prize valued at about $1,200 could be yours for free. I'm talking about the Country Thunder Music Festival in Calgary, and that's happening June 26th to 28th. 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The Thunder Music Festival Calgary lineup includes artists like Kane Brown, Lainey Wilson, Tyler Hubbard, Cameron Whitcomb, and more. So do be sure to enter sometime today, and we're going to be naming the winner come June 15th.
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0: Keeping the music flowing to keep your afternoon rolling along, we are Country 840. And here's a little food for thought that sometimes even I admit may be a little hard to digest, especially when it comes from me. Now, I usually like to take a moment or two over the course of the big show to share with you some thoughts that may or may not make your life better, but I'm hoping will make you smile. Now, I present to you today's nugget of nonsense, which I like to call Pat's Thought of the Day, and here it is. Business conventions are important because they demonstrate how many people a company can operate without. While you ponder on that, Caribou weather looking at a mix of sun and cloud this afternoon, high of 18. Mainly cloudy tonight, chance of showers before morning, wind gusting to 50 but becoming light late evening, and a low of 7. For tomorrow, Friday, heading into the weekend under mainly cloudy skies, there's also a chance of showers early morning and late afternoon. There's even a risk of a thunderstorm by late afternoon and a high of 13.
1: Remember when we were complaining about it being minus 30 and having to shovel snow?
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0: Music you can enjoy wherever you happen to be in the South Cariboo. That was Justin Moore along with Priscilla Block, You, Me, and Whiskey on Country 840. Good afternoon, I'm Pat. And if you did not know, it's National Hug Your Cat Day. The perfect opportunity for some snuggle time. Now, depending on your feline critter's nature, hugging, well, may not be in the cards. However, like most animals, touch is a vital part of communication. And the same goes for the clawful kind. All kitten aside, if you're fortunate enough to have a feline friend, any attention they give you may be a blessing. We have some pretty cool cats in our next set of music coming up right after we hear from our advertising family.
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0: starting a brand new hour of music with the Washboard Union Shot of Glory on Country 840. Good afternoon, I'm Pat. So happy to have you along for the ride right up until 6 tonight. And here's a look-see at what happened on this day in country music. 2002, Kenny Chesney's 7th album, No Shoes, No Shirt, No Problems. That album went gold and platinum and produced 5 chart singles on the Billboard country music charts between 2002 and 2003. The Good Stuff was the biggest hit of Chesney's career at the time, not only spending 7 weeks at the top of the country charts, but also becoming Billboard's number one country single of 2002. And in 2022, Zach Bryan was sitting pretty at number one on the country chart with American Heartbreak, his 3rd solo album. The triple album and Bryan's major label debut was preceded by 6 singles, including his most successful single to date, Something in Orange, which reached number 10 on the U.S. Billboard Hot 100. And that's what happened on this day in country music. What's happening weather-wise? Well, let's have a look-see, shall we? Mix of sun and cloud, high of 18, mainly cloudy for tonight. There's even the chance of showers before morning, wind gusting to 50, but becoming light later this evening and a low of 7. Tomorrow, Friday, mainly cloudy, chance of showers early morning and late afternoon, and they're even calling for the risk of a late afternoon thunderstorm and a high of 13.
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0: Giving you more of the music you want to hear, we are Country 840, and that was Evan Burrison, South Side of Sober. Just a reminder, the Lone Butte Fish and Wildlife Association invites you to their National Range Day this Saturday. Gates open that morning at 10, and this free event runs right up until 3 in the afternoon. It's a great opportunity for you to experience the world of firearms and shooting in a safe environment. A barbecue, lunch, and refreshments also going to be provided on a first-come, first-served basis. And they'll also have door prizes to be won as well. If you would like some more info on the Lone Butte Fish and Wildlife Association National Range Day event on Saturday, simply go online, lonebuttefishandwildlife.com. We have more great music yet to come this hour, right after we hear from our advertising family.
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0: playing more of the music you just can't get enough of. Tennille Towns, Jersey on the Wall on Country 840. Good afternoon, I'm Pat. Happy to have you along for the ride. And if today happens to be your birthday and you don't mind adding an extra candle or two to your cake, then you're going to love these signs that say you and I are getting older. You wake up with that morning after feeling when there was no night before. You use the word thingy all the time because you can't remember what things are called. And you know you're getting older when you still do crazy things, just slower. Again, if today is your birthday, on behalf of Chris and myself, do have the best one ever. I have a music set coming up to celebrate your special day by, so hang tight.
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0: Starting off hour three of the big show with Tennille Arts, Don't Ruin Flowers on Country 840. Good afternoon, I'm Pat. And with the Stanley Cup Finals nicely underway, did you know? It turns out that the Stanley Cup is far from perfect. As a matter of fact, it has several engraving errors on it, including the misspelling of Boston. They spelt it back then BQSTQN. And the Toronto Maple Leafs as the Leafs, L-E-A-E-S. Now, I personally don't think that last one was a mistake, unless the cup was engraved that year by the persons whose team lost to the Leaf. Well, how perfect is our weather forecast heading into the weekend? Mainly cloudy for tonight, chance of showers before morning. Wind gusting to 50, but becoming light later this evening and a low of 7. Tomorrow, Friday, mainly cloudy. Chance of showers early morning and late afternoon. Even the risk of a late afternoon thunderstorm and a high of 13.
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1: Music you can enjoy on the road, on the job site, or just kicking back at home. 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Hey, Mom, I made it. On Country 840. 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And it's going to be held at the 100 Mile House United Church on Dogwood Avenue and gets going at 1. Admission is by donation, with proceeds being shared by 100 Mile District Hospice Palliative Care Society and the 100 Mile House Community Band. 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

0: Getting you closer to quitting time if you happen to be working until 5. That was Dean Brody and Bounty on Country 840. Good afternoon, I'm Pat, and known affectionately as Dad Jokes, these groaners can still get a reaction from whomever they're told to. So, since this is radio and I obviously can't see your reaction, I'm willing to bet that the following will make you either shake your head or, like I said, crack a little bit of smile. And here's one or two of them that I found that I'm sure will make your day a little brighter. What did the drummer call his twin daughters? Anna 1 and Anna 2. Whenever the cashier at the grocery store asks my dad if he would like milk in a bag, he replies, no, just leave it in the carton. Well, something guaranteed to put a smile on your face is, of course, great country music, and we have more on the way right after we hear from our advertising family.
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